0: Chillame.
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thanks, just a dash, three wheels and a star. 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What's the news? 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

0: Sometimes you can be lost, you can be found. 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And I've been found. 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
1: Yeah, this album is dedicated to all the teachers that told me I never amount to nothing. To all the people that lived above the buildings that I was hustling from, that called the police on me when I was just trying to make some money to feed my daughter. It's all good, and all the niggas in the struggle, you know what I'm saying? 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It's all good, baby.

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Coming to bed is the move. 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